thinking of a series of dreams where nothing comes up to the top. Everything stays down where it's wounded and comes to a permanent stop. Wasn't thinking of anything specific, like in a dream where someone wakes up and screams. Nothing too very scientific, just thinking of a series of dreams. Thinking of a series of dreams where the middle and the bottom drop out, and you're walking

and a great connection wasn't falling for any intricate schemes.

The surface was frozen. In another, I witnessed a crime. In one, I was running, and in another, all I seen